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You look so beautiful tonight. 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A lot of people misunderstand me. That's because they don't know me at all. I just want to touch you and hold you.

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1: 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I got a big newsflash for you, Tammy. Life isn't fair. You're going to have to scrape and claw for everything you want, just like the rest of us. But you haven't done one single thing to make it better. You know, you can't just